It's not time to make a change. 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You're still young, that's your fault.

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All the differences stand, the light is choosing on my man. You've accustomed to the man called the Raider Girls. Oh, something.

people. Some of them have run away to the hills and have no shelter. No food. No one knows where they are. Hear me, my chief. I am tired. My heart is sick and sad.